0: one gal an hour and a half south of Duluth and offered to come up and help people. Those are really the people that are going out of their way. If anybody wanted to be off trail, there was somebody to take them. We see that with terrible weather. People will say, hey, I've got a spot and I can, you'll see posts where I can cover between Duluth and Two Harbors if anybody needs a ride. And somebody will say, well, I'm in Two Harbors, so I can cover between Two Harbors and Silver Bay. And then somebody else goes, well, I can do Silver Bay to Tofte. And the whole area is covered. And in those emergencies, yeah, everybody steps up.
1: Have you kept in touch with some of the people that you've helped along the way? Does this build friendships for you and relationships over time?
0: I've had some come back. I had two folks come back and just stay. They had a camper, but they came back and they stayed at my house while they were doing some other stuff in the area. There's another one that lives out of state, and she kept her camper here for a couple of weeks while she hiked different sections, and I'm still in touch with her. It's those are the gifts that I get from some of these people. There's one who lives in Texas, and every once in a while I get a postcard and just says, hey, this is where I'm camping now, or this is where I'm hiking now. And it's kind of a cool way to do that. I've learned that I can, and I know people in multiple states, so if I ever want to hike over there, I can reach out to them and say, where do you recommend?
1: You said that you get a return on this work that you do. Do you want to talk more about the idea of mutual benefit when it comes to helping people on the trail?
0: That's really what it's for me. I, a long time ago, had a goal of hiking the trail. And due to some medical things, I'm never going to be able to do a through hike. I'm currently working my way through small little sections. To me, it's really important that the community, not just the hiking trail, but the world, the community, our town, gives back to each other. That's really important. It's one of my values. And so, doing this and providing opportunities for other hikers to accomplish one of the goals that I had at one time. I just won't be able to. I'm very realistic about it. That gives me a joy to know that, I'm making somebody else's goal possible. That's where I feel very selfish because I get a good feeling from it. And, I don't expect anything from the hikers. I get the really good feeling, and that warms my heart. And to hear their funny stories and their sad stories, and postcards 4 months later, 5 months later, I know I've played a big part in them accomplishing their goal. And so, to me, that is what the gift to me is.
1: So, Donna, is there a particular section of the Superior Hiking Trail that you like to revisit now and then? Do you have a favorite section or anything like that?
0: Well, because I maintain those three campsites between Bina Bear and Teteguch, I'm on them a lot. Maybe surprisingly, maybe not. It's not my favorite section. My favorite sections, I like the ones that are kind of not popular. They're not near the big popular groups. They're just quiet woods. Where I can just be really at a peaceful spot. So I'm discovering so many of them that I haven't been to yet that I'm like, oh, this is my favorite. And then the next time I go out, I'm like, oh, this is my favorite. So I think anywhere that I can find that's very peaceful and, it's just not too busy and I can just hear nature, those are all my favorites.
1: So one last question. Is there something you'd like to say about the Superior Hiking Trail celebrating 40 years?
0: I think it's incredible. I've only been involved with the trail as far as hiking it and then volunteering and stuff for 15 years. So for me, it's fascinating to go back and see where it's come from. And I think the message I really want people to realize, if they're not familiar with the hiking trail, is we want

Well, I was down at a local beer joint with a few of the guys. With this cute little country girl called my eye. And boy, let me tell you, she was the prettiest thing I'd ever seen in a pair of boots. Well, she walked right up to me, handed me a beer. Gave me a look like, let's get out of here. And that's when I realized that she was every cowboy's dream come true.

That's MPSO with an ode to driving through their home state of North Carolina, discovering the beauty that exists alongside the pain. You can hold them both at once, and we all contain multitudes. It's Carolina Rolling By from MPSO. New from Rhiannon Giddens before that with Carolina Rain, a reflection on aging, shifting priorities, and letting go of the relentless pursuit of money to re-embrace simple love and community. Yes, and James Taylor started us off our Carolina set. It's Cindy. Robert Plant was born August 20th, 1948. He defined 70s hard rock and in his later years has become an icon in Americana. He's worked with Alison Krauss as well as his roots group Band of Joy. Let's take a listen to a track with that band. This is Central 209 from Robert Plant.

0: our flag. I plant my feet. 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
1: When all these no looking back. Twine, so what you looking for?
0: That the fog will lift.
1: Well, I knew that. But what I mean is, these are things that are owed to you.

0: systems with precision.
1: Yeah.

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And I was one of them again. Some lives are meaningless, they said. Not numbered, still dead. To be amongst the counted is to leverage your worth.

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Aye, aye. Y'all in my bond too loose. Hennessy mixed with the pussy. Watch that turn to a movie. Aye, aye. Watch that turn to a movie. Watch that turn to a movie. Watch that turn to a movie. Aye, aye.

0: Hey, this is Thea May from A Tick McShang and Anishinaabeg, and you are listening to The Mainstream with Brett Mabee.
1: Damien, there was a time when you were an owl, but now it seems like it was all a lie, because your words have become as twisted as your conspiracy. Your language blinds you, and we see this pain the contortion of the mind has caused you, because we see the truth under your words. We are sick of the false accusations and misinformation. We are hearing a lot of talk from the Ally Nation.

It's Witches, Queenless King, on the mainstream. We also heard one of the earlier additions into the rotation, going back to 2023. That was Britty's So Tired from her Hello, I'm Britty. It was also Emma Donovan alongside Drifting Clouds with a bilingual version of Billie Eilish's Birds of a Feather. And once again, it was Levi Platero's 2024 single Iron Horse that got us into the hash.

0: flag. I plant my feet. I lose my breath.
1: No looking back. So what you looking for?
0: That the fog will lift.
1: Well, I knew that.
0: All things will rise.
1: But what I mean is, these are things that are owed to you. These are things that are owed to you. There should be open doors for you. And if you ever feel that there are systems against you,
2: don't go

just another day. The headline read, 900 dead, not one name given, though all given names at birth. A question of worth, and I was one of them again. Some lives are meaningless, they said, not numbered, still dead. To be amongst the counted is to leverage your worth.

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Aye, aye. Y'all am a want to loosey. Hennessy mixed with the pussy. Watch that turn to a movie. Aye, aye. Watch that turn to a movie. Watch that turn to a movie. Watch that turn to a movie. Aye, aye.

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And it wiped me out like chalk off our board. Yeah, you kissed me and I knew what I was for.

Next, Dinah Shore graces our revolving stage to sing a top 10 tune from 1945, Candy.

I'm actually going to walk on some paths right out of my own yard, because I was hiking today and tried very hard to record sound and found very little. And I hear a chickadee flock, and that's always a direction to head in if you're going to look for other birds at this time of the year. So come on along. You can certainly hear that persistent little chickadee, and there's all kinds of birds here. So you hear little peeps and little snippets, but not many distinguishable songs that I can point to. I'll wait a little bit, see if anything else sings.

And there's the fifth dimension with Let the Sun Shine In. Hopefully it will a little bit later today. And before that, it was the Allman Brothers Band with Melissa. Well, it is 9 o'clock and you're listening to North Shore Community Radio. 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

no chance. In Arizona, no one cared what Ira had done. It's when did the Indians dance? So Ira started drinking hard. 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They let him raise the flag and lower it like you'd throw a dog a bone. He died drunk early one morning, all alone in this land he'd fought to save. 2 inches of water and a lonesome ditch was a grave for Ira Hayes. Call him drunken Ira Hayes. He won't answer anymore. Not the whiskey drinking Indian, the Marine that went to war. Yeah, call him drunken Ira Hayes. 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

0: moved to Minneapolis when I was about 11 years old. 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
1: well, yeah, man. 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
0: Thank you so much.
1: Yeah, I think I'll play you out here, unless you got a different choice, Speedway, the song you were just talking about from the new album here, El Camino Adios. Congrats on it.
0: Thanks, man. Thanks for taking the time. I appreciate it.

0: Speedway, that is from The Scarlet Goodbye, and you can check him out tonight at 7:30 for the final of the Rocky Wall Sessions shows down in Silver Bay. And that was a recorded interview back from last year talking to Dan Murphy about The Scarlet Goodbye's then brand new album and still their most recent album called El Camino Adios. So huge thanks to him for doing that, and huge thanks to Ben for being on the first half of the show. You can check him out this Saturday at the Tavern at 3 p.m., and we're going to get out of here. We got a bit of Dr. Ozzy's Border Crossing coming up next. 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
3: Hello, campers, and welcome to the Border Crossing. I'm Dr. Oz E., and we play music from Canada and the United States. And in this particular show, we're going to do something special. We're going to play Minnesota music from the U.S. and Canadian music. So real border crossing right up here in Cook County. And we're going to start off with Bruce Cockburn.

And if a cloud with silver lining awaited that, well, I wouldn't mind so much that it keeps pouring down these ponies.

Burton Cummings and the Guess Who from Winnipeg, Canada. And before that, we heard from the Twin Cities, well, from northwestern Minnesota. We heard Annie Humphrey do Spirit Horses from her album The Heron Smiled. Espanola, and he's a gentleman from Espanola, Ontario.